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1: Oh my gosh, am I really on?
0: Yes, you're really on. How's it going?
1: Amazing, now that I finally got through. Oh wow, this is crazy. I've never been on the radio before. Can you play some polka music for me?
0: I know, it really is crazy. We don't play polka, we play songs like this. And I'm just trying to...
1: Oh, okay, nice.
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0: Hello, hello.
1: Hey, guys.
0: This is Naomi.
1: And Olivia.
0: This is like our halfway mark of Turn the Record, a little over halfway.
1: Yeah.
0: If you guys have been listening since the beginning, you know that we've been doing a bit of an indie session.
1: Yes.
0: Just kind of playing. What we've been doing is just like playing songs from artists that we like, but don't know all of like the songs.
1: Yeah.
0: And just like, oh, we like that artist. Let's listen to this. So I hope you guys have been enjoying. I've been discovering a lot of new music and I'm really enjoying
2: it.
0: Yeah. Although the cued song is, we love it.
1: Yeah.
0: We'll tell you at the end of this. But we hope you guys have been having a great start to your semester and just great week. I know it's been stressful
1: for me, but
0: a lot of it is good stress.
1: It's good stress. And also I feel like coming here midweek is like a good,
0: such a good reset.
1: Point of reflection and restorative time.
0: It genuinely is. Because we get to sit here, listen to music, and we have no other place to be. And it's just, it's quite nice.
1: Yeah. It's just like we have time in the week literally carved out just to
0: hang out and
1: chill.
0: Listen to music.
1: Yeah.
0: If you guys do have any indie recommendations, DM us on Instagram, Turn the Record 88.7.
1: Yep, Turn the Record 88.7.
0: Yeah, send us a DM. We're happy to play a request if we have it. We hope you guys are doing great. Oh, we do have to talk about...
1: We do have to talk about what we did last week.
0: The elephant in the room, one could say.
1: The elephant in the room.
0: Oh, my God. Last week, Thursday,
1: we went to Tame Impala.
0: And that, it was so good.
1: Guys, it was so good.
0: First of all, this is not the first concert I've gone to with Olivia, so I knew she'd be a good concert partner. You know, you have to pick the right concert partner.
1: Exactly.
0: It was amazing. It was at the American Airlines Center, so I've been there a few times.
1: Yeah.
0: It was great. We weren't in the pit, and I'm glad that we were not, even though, of course, it would have been awesome.
1: Yeah.
0: We were able to freely sit down, stand up, go to the bathroom, get snacks.
2: It is
0: kind of nice. I don't know what everyone who's listening's opinions on the pit versus seats are.
1: Yeah.
0: Obviously, the pit has a time and a place. And if I saw Tame Impala again, I would go in the pit.
1: Oh, yeah.
0: But 100%. It was midweek. I was already tired. It was parents' weekend.
1: Yeah.
0: It was awesome. But I was like, it was so, again,
1: we both
0: stressful
1: had
0: for
1: such
0: good reasons.
1: A long day.
0: But it was like, now we get to just listen to Tame Impala and sit down.
1: Such a unique concert experience for me because, we went with some of our guy friends, which was really fun because we didn't have to be in charge of anything.
0: Yeah, they just kind of planned the drive and everything.
1: Very stress free.
0: Nice. Yeah.
1: And also, I just went to see The Wild perform there.
0: Mm-hmm.
1: Play.
0: Play. It's okay.
1: Play hockey there. our seats where Nao and I were really close to where my mom and one of our other friends where we went. And so it was like, okay, this is familiar. I feel safe. I know where I'm going.
0: It's not my first time at the American Airlines Center.
1: Also,
0: when I went my freshman year, I was so scared.
1: Yeah, that makes sense. Yeah. But also, it was such a weird concert experience because I'm very much a person who's I know the words, I'm gonna be screaming them at the top of my lungs or else I feel like a fake phony person. But this is the first concert where I was so zen and just taken aback by how good it all was.
0: I mean, his music is already very, it's not all lyric heavy.
1: Yeah.
0: Some of them are.
1: Yeah.
0: And we were screaming at those ones.
1: Yeah.
0: But it was just such an experience.
1: Uh-huh.
0: And if anyone's been to his concert, you know, it's just it's a light show. It's a dance party. It's so many things.
1: Mm-hmm.
0: And it was just so peaceful. I don't think I've ever felt more present, which was...
1: Me too.
0: I don't know. Sometimes at concerts, you know, you get very out of your head and you're like, am I here? Am I not? It was so awesome.
1: It was very grounding.
0: And it was grounding also because I've been listening to Tame Impala since 2015. Kid you not.
2: Yeah.
0: When that album came out, I just remember being a kid and it coming out and my brother and I listening to The Less I Know The Better
1: on
0: our basement.
1: Yeah.
0: It was just a core memory.
1: Mm-hmm.
0: But it was just listening to his music and seeing how far he's come and how far I've come. It was whoa, this is, I don't know. I don't have many artists they're a current artist that has been with me for this long. I have a lot of other artists that I'm they're not current anymore, but they've been with me growing up that I'm never going to see in concert.
1: Yeah.
0: But this is someone who is wow. I get to see him in concert.
1: Literally, wow.
0: It was just so awesome. He's an amazing performer. If you ever get the chance, do it.
1: He was insane. And honestly, I'm a pit girl, through and through.
0: Yeah.
1: So,
0: next time.
1: That's what I'm thinking is, this was awesome because we got to experience it, just genuinely soaking it in.
0: Uh-huh.
1: But if we ever get the chance to see him again, I will be front row.
0: I'm spending my savings on it.
1: genuinely. Also, rumor has it that he might be going to Coachella.
0: I saw
1: he might be headlining Coachella. We'll see. But
0: I'm kind of scared of Coachella. I've never been.
1: Mackenzie wants to go this year because her dad has a house, like where I went for Stagecoach. He has a house right by it.
0: And so I feel like that's basically.
1: He would go to Coachella like
0: every
1: year.
0: That's your golden ticket. I think you have to go.
1: Like low key, if I am not taking like.
0: Yeah. Last week we were talking about ACL because Olivia and I went last year.
1: Yeah.
0: And we were talking about. I'm not going this year.
1: No.
0: It was so much fun. I have other plans and I could go the other weekend, but it just would be.
1: That's a lot.
0: It's a lot because it doesn't line up with my free time.
1: Yeah.
0: So it's going to be inconvenient and it's a lot to like make a music festival.
1: Two weekends in a row too is a lot.
0: It would be a lot.
1: Crazy.
0: But yeah. We should probably let the listeners listen to
1: probably,
0: music
1: probably. Now we're just yapping.
0: Thanks
1: Sorry,
0: for listening
1: guys.
0: To us. Yeah.
1: Love you all.
0: We love you all. This is Just For Now.

0: As an educator, Mr. Nelson's teachings are still being quoted in school.
1: Education is the most powerful weapon you can use to change the world.
0: Mr. Nelson taught hope.
1: Everyone can rise above their circumstances if they are dedicated and passionate.
0: And giving our best efforts.
2: It's always impossible until it's done.
0: Mr. Nelson Mandela's teachings not only united a nation, they inspire us today. Inspiration. 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
1: What's your favorite scary movie?
0: Halloween. You know, the one with the guy in the white mask who walks around and stalks babysitters.
1: That's a good one.
0: What's yours?
1: Why don't you go ahead and guess?
0: Nightmare on Elm Street.
1: Ah, that's close. But no, it's the Lego movie. I just can't get past those talking Legos. I have another question for you. 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
1: This time of upheaval is causing me to look a little deeper inside myself, looking for some goodness. 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I'm saying thanks to those who help keep my life as normal as possible. My mail carrier, my grocery cashier, my delivery person. I find myself caring about others instead of just looking out for myself. And oh, my goodness, does it feel good? Goodness is in you.
0: Pass it on.
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Drink sangria in the park, and then later, when it gets dark.

0: pass it on.
1: Here's a short quiz. 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And finally, name your favorite teacher. Pass it on. Now, I'm guessing that the last question was the easiest. Why is that? Because that person made a difference in your life. So, go ahead and make a difference. Because making a difference is in you. 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
0: What's your favorite type of music?
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0: 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He was the best backyard DJ around. 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
1: This is Cage. Tenacious D.
0: Of Tenacious D. Cage has a speaking problem. 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
1: This time of upheaval is causing me to look a little deeper inside myself, looking for some goodness. And this is what I've found. I'm more aware of my neighbor's well-being. I'm saying thanks to those who help keep my life as normal as possible. My mail carrier, my grocery cashier, my delivery person. I find myself caring about others instead of just looking out for myself. And oh, my goodness, does it feel good? Goodness is in you.
0: Pass it on.
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0: What's
1: yo,
0: up?
1: Yo.
0: Yeah, you're probably that cool kid out there listening to some music. 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That's what's up.

0: A boy born in Joplin, Missouri was fascinated by anything with wheels and a motor. The odds of him going on to fascinate millions with his talent, 1 in 260,000. The odds of this born racer having 157 career top 10 finishes in NASCAR, 1 in 125 billion. The odds of him winning both the Daytona 500 and the Brickyard 400 in the same year, 1 in 195 million. The odds of a child being diagnosed with autism, 1 in 68. 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

When you have talented young men making music, it's something. 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And what's more, they're brothers as well.

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1: The right track can really save the day. That's why if you've ever seen that scene of Tobey Maguire dancing in Spider-Man 3 without the music, he looks a little goofy. So keep it here on KTCU. Promise we won't judge you for dancing.

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0: What is that?
1: Oh, that? It's my time machine.
0: Does it work?
1: Sure. Just hit this button.
0: Whoa, dinosaurs. Cool.
1: Or we can go here.
0: Hey, that's Napoleon.
2: Oui.
1: Or we can go to the future.
0: Wow, hey, you have this nice house. 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
0: If only there was a way I could go back in time and correct that bad habit.
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Hi, I'm Chris Bellamy. 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It's a miracle.

0: This heavyweight bout is about to begin. 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

0: This is Nnamdi Asamoah. I play football for the Philadelphia Eagles, but what I do off the field with United Way might be more important. 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

0: And that was Point of No Return by Kansas here on KTCU 88.7 FM, The Choice, your choice for college radio. Welcome back, everybody. It is the Notorious BLG. Usually, you know, I'm on a different time slot, but my schedule has been changing, so I am Thursdays now, 9:30 to 11 a.m. I hope y'all are out. Excuse me. I'm tired this morning. I hope you all are having a great day. If you're at work, if you have the day off, I hope you're enjoying your day off. With me today, again, is my trainee, Noah. Why don't you say hi to everybody?
1: Hey, listeners. It's Noah here. DJ name still in the works, but I'm super excited to be here again. Love training.
0: Good. Oh, sorry, the computer is being a little weird. Noah, it was family weekend this past weekend. Did your family make an appearance?
1: Yeah, all my family headed down to the fort. It was an amazing weekend, honestly. Got to show them around the campus, got to show them my dorm, got to show them all the amazing dining hall food at the G.
0: Right.
1: And got to watch the Frogs win. That was honestly a blast.
0: Yeah, like kind of my parents came down this weekend too. Mm-hmm. And I was talking with my dad about the game. And he was like, yeah, it seemed like maybe Arkansas was going to try and come back there in the first half. Mm-hmm. Towards the end of the second quarter, it seemed like they were going to try and come back. But then they just like, they lost steam and they just got completely steamrolled there in the last half. And I was like, yeah, I agree with that. What activities outside like the football game and the stuff that you just said, did you guys go out? Did you go to any certain restaurants, Six Flags in Arlington? Did you do any activities?
1: Yeah, we drove around, got to see, because this is our first time here in the area, so we got to tour around, took them to the stockyards, so we looked around there, super scenic, super nice. And then we just spent most of the day here, did some shopping, got to get all our merch, but they really enjoyed the campus. They loved it, and I'm super glad that I was able to give them a little glimpse around.
0: Yeah. I don't know if a lot of you listening just saw, but the national university college rankings were released again for this year. TCU, again, made it into the top 100 universities in the nation. We've actually gone up in rankings, and I just read somewhere that this was please don't get mad at me if I'm wrong, but I know it was a long time. We've been in the top 100 for almost 30 years. We're definitely number 29 in private universities in the nation.
1: Wow.
0: So that's nice. They didn't say whether or not we were still the most beautiful campus in the country. I still believe we are. I mean, for how much we spent on landscaping, I'd sure hope so.
1: Sure hope so.
0: But yeah, that sounds like fun. The stockyards, that's always nice. I know the prices were probably, they hiked up the prices for sure during family weekend. They do that at a lot of places. This is my parents' last time, but also fourth time being here. Mm-hmm. So we already know all this stuff and know where all to go. And I definitely see every single year, I'm like, oh yeah, that's a 50% increase.
1: Yeah.
0: But no, I'm glad your family got to make it down. Sounds like it was a fun weekend. Do you have any siblings that came along? Any cousins?
1: Yeah. So along with my parents, my brother, his fiance, and my grandma all came down, and we got to show them around, and it was a big party, but it was a lot of fun.
0: That's awesome, man. That sounds good. Shout out to grandma.
1: Yes.
0: All right, guys, you are listening to KTCU 88.7 FM, The Choice. Don't go away. Up next, we have Pandemic in the Streets by The Mammal Virus.

0: Dad, this is fun. I didn't think I liked kayaking.
1: Well, I'm glad you enjoyed it. But I think it's time to head back in.
0: Okay. Can we come back?
1: Sure. Hey, be careful getting out of the boat.
0: It's the kayak, Dad.
1: I'm gonna return the kayak.
0: Can we walk home?
1: How about a taxi?
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0: Welcome back to KTCU 88.7 FM, The Choice, your choice for college radio. You just heard Bad Vacation by Liza Ann. It is the notorious BLG back here again with DJ Noah. His name is still in the works. Mm-hmm. Do you have any ideas what you're going to do for that, Noah?
1: I don't know. I do know I got to incorporate an N in there somewhere.
0: Maybe you could do like how 7 Brew... did you see the thing of what with 7 Brew, like the Neato things or whatever, and how everyone's like going crazy right now? Be like, yeah. DJ Neato or something like that. I mean, it has the end in there. Could. I mean, we've had a conversation at length about all my DJ names and my producer tag names and all that. So don't think just because like you pick one, you don't have to stick to it for a super long period of time. Like I said, I've only been doing like music and production and all this stuff for like not even 2 years, and I'm probably like on my fifth or sixth name. So it's not bad. You don't have to stick to it. Why don't you rapid fire something? Like, let's go through some ideas. Maybe we can get the listeners to put in some.
1: Yeah. Some input. Could do. Oh, my initials are NP, so DJ No Problem.
0: Ooh,
1: something like that. That would be cool.
0: That's more original than mine. Dang.
1: Oh, wait. Wait, I'm kind of liking that idea of DJ No Problem.
0: I mean, could always run it by the station manager. He all comes back from class. He's like, nah, next.
1: Nah. I don't know. What are you thinking? NP or Noah, something like that.
0: Shoot, bro. I don't know. That ain't my name.
1: Oh, my gosh.
0: I mean, if you gave me probably like 5 minutes, I could probably come up with something.
1: Yeah, maybe.
0: Well, we'll still give you some time to think about that, but... Noah, what are your plans for this weekend? We don't have a home game. It's an away game. So, you know, we'll get to stay inside or go to the outside bars or restaurants or something like that. Something of the sort to watch the game. Are you planning to watch the game? Do you have any plans for your first away game of the year?
1: Yeah, for sure going to watch the game with some friends. But this weekend is mainly just to, you know, chill out, relax. Past few Saturdays have been go, go, go, go, go. So I'm excited to just chill out. Yeah, I'm excited to just take a little break and do some studying that I need to prepare myself for next week and then get right back into the swing of things.
0: That sounds nice. Yeah, do relax. Fall semester is really crazy, especially here's the praying, here's the hoping if we make it deep into postseason. Yeah, it's gonna be long. Especially if it will make it as far as we're hoping, it'll go into January. So
1: yeah,
0: here's the hoping for that. But yeah, take the time, relax this weekend, hang out with some friends. Definitely, if you can, go somewhere and have some fun to watch the game. Mm-hmm. Definitely do that. But we will stop yapping. We will let you guys get back to listening to our music. Up next, we have Interim of Sense by Ben Howard here on KTCU. Don't go away.

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0: And that was Skinny Dip by Almost Monday here on KTCU 88.7 FM, The Choice, your choice for college radio. It is the Notorious BLG. I am, again, accompanied by DJ Noah, where we're getting ready to wrap things up for our shift today. But wanted to ask your opinion about this, Noah. Mm-hmm. What do you feel, at least here in, like, Texas, North Texas area, still in the 90s, it's almost October, but I mean, like, a lot of people know up in this area, it's like, you gotta wait till Halloween. Halloween, it either drops to 20 degrees or it stays at 80 degrees. There's really no between, but what are your thoughts about, like, places like this, New Mexico, Arizona, SoCal, maybe even Florida? Nah, Florida's different, because they got beaches. Mm-hmm. What are your thoughts on when it's, like, in August, September, and it's still, like, 100, 110 degrees outside? And we already got, like, pumpkin spice being released. Pumpkin spice beverages, Starbucks, all these things. Like, I don't even know. Like, there's some other place that dropped, like, their peppermint seasonal drink or whatever in, like, August. I'm like, yo, we didn't even start school until, like, August 25th. So, like, I want to get, what are your thoughts on this? Like, do you think there's ever a time it's too early to be doing fall and seasonal stuff? Or, like, is it kind of just, like, almost like how we have Christmas in July? It's like, whatever you want to do, I guess. Like, what are your thoughts?
1: Yeah, I think maybe sort of a whatever you want to do. But I do think if we, you know, bring it out, we manifest it enough, you know, drinking our pumpkin chai, pumpkin spice every day, maybe that'll inspire the wind to come on sooner. Because we definitely need that chill here.
0: Yeah, well, global warming, you really think in your mind that if we, in the spirit, conjure up that we want it to be colder. So if we buy pumpkin spice or peppermint, this and that, you think that's going to bring on colder weather?
1: Hey, you never know. It might work. If we get that wind chill like we're supposed to next week with the rain and everything, you know, I saw my forecast. We're supposed to get to 80, maybe even 70 next week is our high.
0: Oh, I'm going to be freezing. I'm from Southern Arizona, so... When it drops to below like 75 outside, I'm turning the heat on in my house.
1: Yeah.
0: That's what I'm saying. But no, I mean, it was supposed to rain yesterday. It drizzled barely when I was coming home from work. And then when I was in my apartment, I was like looking out my window. It was like super windy and super cloudy. And I went outside and it was just like hot air, which I mean, I'm used to. It was like hot wind, whatever. But I didn't like it. Well, I mean, like, I was indifferent to it, but I was like, oh, a little bit of coolness would be fine. But like I said, once it gets below like 70, you're going to see me rolling up with a hoodie on.
1: Yeah, yeah.
0: That hoodie, some jeans, some sweatpants. Like, you ain't going to see me with anything else on.
1: Yeah.
0: But so in your mind, do it all year round. Do whatever you want to do. That's fine. In my head, I guess we're going to have to agree to disagree. I'm like, nah, there can be a little bit too early for the pumpkin spice and everything like that. I guess we'll have to see. We want to hear what y'all think. Go ahead, call KTCU. Call the listener line. We want to know what y'all think at 817-257-7631. Again, that's 817-257-7631. Go ahead, call us and let us know your thoughts. Is it too early for pumpkin spice in August, or is it just right? Mm-hmm. Up next, we have Moonlight Feels Right by Starbuck. No way. No way. I didn't plan that. I swear, I didn't plan that. Anyways, Moonlight Feels Right by Starbuck here on KTCU 88.7 FM. This is the Notorious BLG. I've been joined by DJ Noah. We'll see you next time.

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1: Oh my gosh, am I really on?
0: Yes, you're really on. How's it going?
1: Amazing, now that I finally got through. Oh wow, this is crazy. I've never been on the radio before. Can you play some polka music for me?
0: I know, it really is crazy. We don't play polka, we play songs like this. And I'm just trying to...
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right, here we go. I got it this time. 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

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When you wake up from the dream, the truth we can see. 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

0: So you see, son, good manners are very, very important. Someday, many years from now, when you're a grown-up, you'll be a man. And when you are, you should be a gentleman. Do you want me to go through it one more time?
1: Yes.
0: Yes, please.
1: Yes, please.
0: Exactly. Always say please, thank you, you're welcome, and excuse me. Sit up straight, hold doors open for ladies. If a door's shut, then knock first. Don't burp, don't swear, don't speak with your mouth full, don't reach across people's plates, keep your elbows off the table.
1: What table?
0: And don't interrupt. 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Got it?
1: Got it.
0: And stop picking your nose.
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0: That was Take a Chance on Me by ABBA. Hello, you are listening to 88.7 FM, KTCU, the choice for college radio. A little update. Again, we're back with our DJs.
1: Mason.
0: Yeah.
2: And Hunter.
0: Whoa, nice. I'm glad to be back. We're so excited. How's the weather treating y'all?
1: It's better than normal, I'd say.
0: Wait,
1: I heard rain on the roof last night.
0: Yes, it did rain. It was actually really nice. I was actually in the rain for a flat second, and then I was like, wait, I should not be out here. Actually, let me not get my hair frizzy and like sick, honestly. Yeah,
1: it's still hot rain. It's not even cold.
0: Yeah, that's another thing. I was like, it's a little debatable. What about you,
2: Hunter? It's been all right, you know? It's really hot today.
0: Really?
2: It's really hot today,
0: you
2: in my opinion.
0: You feel like it's hot?
2: I feel like it's really hot, yeah.
0: What? I feel like it's cooler.
2: Really?
0: Cooler than most.
2: I was walking from the Frog Alley Garage up to KTCU, and I was drenched in sweat by the time I got here.
0: Oh.
2: Yeah.
0: Then again, that's like a walk. Like, there's no shade. There's no shade, it feels like, at least coming out of Frog Alley.
2: That's true.
0: Like, it's like brutal, honestly.
2: Yeah.
0: But I don't know. I woke up this morning and my Alexa was like, good morning, Miranda. Before I start you with your morning routine, we're going to have a low of 73 degrees with a high of a 92. And I was like, oh my gosh, wait, that sounds fantastic. I was actually, wait, the rain actually helped last night for once. And I was like, okay, cool. And like, even this morning, I don't know if y'all were how up in the morning y'all are of like morning people, but I was up.
1: Choice.
0: Not much. Were you awake?
2: I woke up around 12.
0: That was not morning. That was already peak afternoon.
2: Peak afternoon,
0: peak,
2: yeah.
0: Peak noon, honestly.
2: Peak noon.
0: Peak noon. But no, yeah, I woke up and I was like, wait, it actually feels kind of breezy. It's kind of nice, kind of chill. And I don't know, every morning it's always really breezy and nice. But I don't know, I was also checking for next week, there's going to be thunderstorms. Can you believe that? I was like, wait, what the heck? It's crazy. Because I mean, what is it? It says for next week on Wednesday, it's going to be a high of a 83 with a low of a 69. I was like, oh my gosh, that does not sound that nice. But apparently it's going to be thunderstorming. Really great that it's going to be blowing down. But unfortunately, our northeastern states are facing lots of floods. It's going to be kind of interesting. But it feels bad that we're facing the nice repercussions of them, how they're probably struggling a little bit more over there, but hey, nonetheless, still a fun time, I would say. Any other updates y'all have from the week that y'all have?
2: Let's see. Actually, not that I can think of. Today's been actually, I think this whole week has been actually really, really, you know, smooth.
0: Yeah.
2: It's been kind of humid, but smooth, you know. I'm looking forward to the rain next week, though.
0: Yes, I'm excited. Hopefully it's not too much humidity, though, because that's the brutal part, I would say.
1: I will take a thunderstorm at this point.
0: No, yeah. Wait, I don't know. Is this weird or like, I think it's, I do this for fun, but it's like, I love just sitting by a window and just watching the rain fall.
1: I like it too.
0: Like, exactly. I feel like I'm in a movie scene. Like, play me some Louvie in the back. You know what I mean?
2: Very aesthetic.
0: Exactly. Exactly. My kind of thing. But just like that, I would also play another song, which would be Vienna by Billy Joel, kind of sending you over with him.

0: Forgetting a birthday isn't Alzheimer's.
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0: Trouble remembering a name isn't Alzheimer's.
1: Forgetting your child's name might be.
0: If someone you love shows signs of Alzheimer's, start a conversation. 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

0: 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Hello, you are listening to 88.7 FM KTCU, the choice for college radio. And I'm here again, accompanied by some pretty cool DJs.
1: Hunter.
2: Mason.
0: Yup, exactly. So fun, exciting. So tell me, update me, what's y'all's weekend plans? What are we planning on doing? Eating, sleeping?
1: Eating, for sure.
0: Eating what?
1: I'm feeling kind of like a Tex-Mex vibe this weekend. Oh. Yeah.
0: Period.
1: Yeah.
0: Hispanic Heritage Month. Yes.
1: Heck yeah.
0: Mi gente Latina.
2: I'm going to try to sleep in as late as I can this weekend because I haven't done that in a while.
0: Felt. Honestly, I need to do that too because, oh my gosh, I feel like I've been just tied up from my assignments, classes, work, just everything has brought me in together and I'm just like, get me out, actually, get me out. But another thing, actually, it's my mom's birthday. I'm really excited.
2: Happy birthday.
0: I know, right? Shout out, mom. Happy birthday. Te quiero muchísimo, mamá. She doesn't even listen to me on the radio, which is, it's okay. Don't worry. I still love my mom. She knows I love her. But anyways, though, so really, really cool. Exciting times. But yeah, other than that, did y'all get to go to the game last week?
2: I did. It was
0: you
2: a great
0: did.
2: Game.
0: Yes. So how was it? Tell us about it.
2: I'm glad we won.
0: Exactly. Yeah. Woo!
2: Arkansas State. I didn't know if they were any good, but I didn't know either.
0: Yeah, exactly.
2: I think we kind of killed them. It was great.
0: Harsh word, but yeah, I love them so much. Did you get to go?
1: I did not. No. I actually was a little sick. And so I chose to stay away.
0: I would say the allergies are still there.
1: Yeah. Can you hear it?
0: A little bit.
1: No.
0: No. It's okay. Don't worry. What about you, though? Tell us a little bit about last Thursday, how you went to...
2: I was at the Tame Impala.
0: Yes!
2: It was so fun. I'm telling you, you could be deaf and you would have the time of your life at a concert. You wouldn't even need the music because there was all kinds of lights and lasers everywhere. I thought I was about to fall down just looking at it.
0: Really?
2: It was incredible.
0: Oh my gosh. Wait, how was that? Like, I saw the laser drop kind of moment and I was just like, like literally right after the concert, it would not stop being on my feed.
2: It was every song.
0: Not stop. Literally, I was just like,
2: crazy.
0: Wait, what was your favorite part? Or like, I guess favorite song.
2: My favorite part? Well, there was this one part where it started raining confetti from the sky.
0: Oh.
2: And I just got like doused in confetti. It was really fun.
0: Wait, y'all been to concerts, right?
1: Yeah.
0: Do y'all steal like confetti and stuff, or do you like?
2: I tried to get some, but I couldn't find any.
0: It was raining confetti. You didn't get a single one.
2: I mean, no.
0: Stop.
2: I just watched it rain. It was. I wish I could have got some though. In hindsight.
0: Wait, have you ever taken some?
1: I'm pleading the fifth.
0: Oh.
1: Yeah.
0: You didn't take confetti?
1: I took like a whole bag actually.
0: Oh.
1: Yeah.
0: Wow. Bro said actually I take all of them.
1: You'd never know when you need it, yeah.
0: That's actually brutal. Oh my gosh. But no, wait, there was a concert here that we had. It was the Driver era, which was Ross Lynch and his brother and stuff like that. They were really sick. I actually got one of the water bottles that they smacked at the crowd. I didn't get hit with it, but I caught it after the smack, which I think is a funny story to tell, but I still have it, which is kind of funny. And I also have like a water bottle that I got one time that I was sitting courtside from Luka Doncic.
2: Wow.
0: When he was still with the Dallas Mavericks.
1: Oh.
0: Might I add, because it's been a time since then for sure. But hey, still very exciting there. But anyways, though, I'll send you off with, again, another Tame Impala song. Because, I mean, who doesn't love a good Tame Impala moment? But still very sick and exciting. And we're all winners in, like, this song that's named Loser by Tame Impala.

0: Hello.
1: What's your favorite scary movie?
0: Halloween. No, the one with the guy in the white mask who walks around and stalks babysitters.
1: That's a good one.
0: What's yours?
1: Why don't you go ahead and guess?
0: Nightmare on Elm Street.
1: Ah, that's close. But no, it's the Lego movie. I just can't get past those talking Legos. I have another question for you. What's your favorite radio station? Because mine is KTCU 88.7 Fort Worth.

0: And that was Love and Hate by Michael Kiwanka. I totally mispronounced his name. I'm joined by my two lovely co-hosts.
1: Yeah, Miranda.
2: And Mason.
0: Hey, how are you guys?
2: Doing very well.
1: Doing great. Good. Just had a little treat, so.
0: Heck yeah. We just got done shooting a little promotional.
1: Oh, yes. We're going to be on the cover of Vogue. Watch us next, you know?
0: We are not going to be on the cover of Vogue, bro.
1: I manifest it out into the world. Come on now.
0: It'll happen one day.
1: Yes, but hashtag TCU Gives Day is next week, October 6th through the 7th from 12 a.m. on the 6th through 12 a.m. 12 p.m. the 6th to 12 the 7th at p.m. 12. English. Struggling there for a second.
0: Yeah, show up, bro.
1: Yeah. You can donate or assist different colleges and institutions that are across TCU.
0: Heck yeah. Yeah. How's y'all's week been? I know we've kind of already been over it, but like I've been very snotty lately.
2: Just so. Winding down from the chaos of last week.
0: Yeah. You said you wanted to sleep in a lot this weekend.
2: That's right. I had to finish a whole paper this week.
0: Yeah. Speaking of papers, actually, I have to write a 5-page essay on a film for my film class. Yeah.
1: Brutal.
0: Yeah. It's I'm going over a screwball comedy, which was like it's y'all think of romance comedies now. Right? That's what a romance. They're the films that kind of pioneered that genre. Yeah, and so, but I'm going over It Happened One Night, starring Claudette Colbert and Clark Gable.
1: Wait, that's so interesting. What is it about?
0: Yeah, so it's very this movie actually is funny because it was released in 1934.
1: Whoa.
0: Yeah, very old. But it was right before Hollywood introduced its code, so where films can only
1: The rating.
0: Yeah, kind of the rating. The rating came in like a little bit later, but there's a saying called the code where you can only show a certain amount of, you know, either explicit material.
1: Oh, and I see what code you're talking about. Yes, I do remember. Yes.
0: But this film actually helped establish it because they took a lot of notes from this film, and it's very noble and it's very, you know, like lighthearted. But at first I think it was a flop.
1: Ouch.
0: Yeah. First it was a flop.
2: Remember when that one came out?
0: Yeah.
2: Tate.
0: Yeah.
1: good times.
2: Was it a funny movie?
0: I really enjoyed it, actually. For it being such an old film, I really enjoyed it, yeah.
2: Yeah, some kinds of humor just don't age.
0: No, I know. Like calling good something point. Dapper, you know?
2: It's very dapper.
0: Like, yeah, no one's going to be saying dapper.
1: No one's going to be saying dapper. Ain't that funny.
0: I can give y'all a little bit of the premise of the movie if y'all like.
1: Yes.
2: I'd like that. Yeah,
0: so it's about this really, really, really rich girl who has eloped with this random guy. His name is King, whatever. And she doesn't get the approval of her dad and she jumps off this yacht and swims away. That's how the first part goes. She gets on the train. She's trying to go to New York. And she ends up meeting this guy, obviously played by Clark Gable. And he's a writer who just got fired from his press. And so, but this is an interesting story. You know, rich girl, you know, jumps off a yacht, swims away, you know, blah, blah, blah. Mm-hmm. And so he sticks by her side during this whole adventure, right? And so that's kind of the premise of the movie. And obviously, of course, they fall in love. And
2: sounds kind of like Titanic.
1: Lovely.
0: Yeah, it does kind of sound like Titanic. Yeah.
2: Both really romantic comedies.
0: I don't know. It's really
1: interesting, though. I think that's so beautiful how some of like the films have, I guess, evolved from like some of the themes and just concepts from then on. So cool.
2: Yeah, some not all old movies are boring.
1: Agreed.
0: Bars. Yeah. Y'all watch like an old film like with Betty Davis and Joan Crawford. Yeah,
2: those. See some of the old ones.
1: Yep.
0: Yeah. I feel like a very old soul right now. You know,
1: nice.
0: Very, very colorful though. You know, so speaking of colorful, here's this next song, Colors.
1: That's so on brand. Love, ain't that so fantastic? We really love.

0: Hello, everyone. 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I'm joined here with my co-host
1: Hunter Killebrew.
0: How are you doing today, man?
1: I'm doing great, actually. But today's actually felt a little strange, I'm not going to lie. And so did Jeff, thought the same thing, too.
0: I felt it as well, man. I feel like I woke up on the wrong side of the bed or something.
1: Yeah, no, genuinely. Like today just feels, it's a good day, but it feels off, you know?
0: Not a bad day, just an odd day.
2: It's okay, though. Just embrace it.
1: Thanks, Barbara. I really appreciate it, Barbara. That's our boy.
2: The notorious BLG. Back at it again.
1: Mm-hmm.
2: Hey, we don't need all that. Make sure y'all tune in to VHS and Vinyl Saturday, 10 a.m. to noon.
0: What does the BLG stand for?
2: Oh, those are my initials.
0: Oh, nice. I thought it was like a sandwich or something.
1: Yeah, yeah.
2: That's BLT, bro.
1: No, genuinely, it reminded me of BLT, bro.
0: Yeah, that's making me hungry.
2: Inspiration was the notorious Big, bro. The notorious B.I.G.
0: Y'all.
2: Well, it was Jeff's idea. That
0: I could
2: wasn't
0: seriously
2: my original
0: go for
2: name.
0: A BLT right now.
1: That does sound really good. Honestly, I had what was it? No, I had Potbelly yesterday at work. Dude, I stuffed my face with it. And I work at a country club, for example, and like all the rich people will look at you a certain way if you like stuff your face, especially with the sandwich. But I did not care. Oh my gosh, that sandwich was delicious.
0: You shouldn't care what the rich people think. if you want to eat your sandwich, you want to eat it, I would just scarf it down in front of them.
3: Live, love, life.
1: Listen, yeah, exactly. If you want to enjoy your sandwich, go ahead and enjoy your sandwich, okay?
0: Exactly right. With Potbelly, that's worth it.
1: Oh, for sure,
3: Wait,
1: sure.
3: What else is there at Potbelly?
0: It's mostly just sandwiches.
1: Yeah.
2: They got some like mac and cheese or something.
0: Ooh,
2: like
0: do have good mac.
3: They have soup.
1: They do, actually, yeah. They have like little cups and soups, yeah.
0: I'll have to try that.
3: Soup.
1: So,
0: speaking of food, we have I Only Sing About Food.

0: 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And the more things that you learn, the more places you will go. That's a famous quote by none other than Dr. Seuss, one of the most famous and imaginative minds of our generation. 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Where can you go to find books covering hundreds of subjects and different interests? That's right, your Fort Worth Public Library. 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The Fort Worth Public Library welcomes and supports all people in their enjoyment of reading and the pursuit of knowledge. 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

0: 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I'm Mason, and I'm here with
1: Hunter
2: and Miranda and Shauna in the back.
0: Yeah. Shout out,
2: Shauna.
0: Let's see. I ran out of things to talk about, so I'm just gonna ask what your favorite color is.
2: My favorite color is green and yellow.
1: Mine's blue.
2: Blue.
1: I'm very basic.
0: My favorite color is also green.
2: Aw, wait, what shade of green?
0: Dark green.
2: Like a dark ivory green?
0: Yeah, kind of like that.
1: Ooh.
0: I like a lot of different greens.
2: Wait, Shauna, what about you? I know you're in the back technically with us too.
3: Blue.
2: Blue? Wait, what shade of blue do y'all like?
1: I like kind of like a royal blue.
0: I like that too. I think navy blue.
2: Blue.
1: Nice.
2: Yeah. Hey, this looks
0: nice
2: cute.
0: Calming color.
2: I know, because I don't know. When I think of green, I feel like a lot of people think algae. And I don't know why, but
0: I think about trees and grass.
2: Really?
1: Yeah, that's what I think of too.
2: maybe I've been told by too many people the wrong stuff.
0: I've seen more trees than algae, so I think you're in the clear.
1: Yeah.
2: Fair, honestly. But hey, I mean, I feel like I'm very excited. We're already closer to the end of September, which is kind of crazy to believe, isn't it?
0: That's yay!
2: Right. Yay! Almost Halloween. Basically Halloween.
1: Oh, love Halloween. I love Halloween.
2: Yes, exactly. But yeah. With that, September's always been a fantastic time.
0: Yeah, speaking of which, we're going to put you on with September by Earth, Wind, and Fire.

0: That was by Kali Uchis. Tú me, igual que un ángel, by featuring Peso Pluma. 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Hello and what's up? Another little fun fact that people didn't know about me, I indeed can speak Spanish. Hablo el español. 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
1: Hunter.
0: Hunter.
2: Mason.
0: Nice. Do y'all know any other languages?
2: Sí.
0: No. Yes? Do you actually?
2: Yeah, no, I actually don't. Oh. I'm taking Spanish class this semester.
0: Wait, okay. Really?
2: Yeah, because I did high school Spanish and then I forgot all of it, so I'm just doing it again.
0: Wait, love.
2: It's I remember more than last time though, so I think it's good. Mm-hmm. Yeah.
1: Wait, fun. I'm taking Italian this semester.
0: Wait, fire.
1: But I know some words in French, and fun fact, I have a twin brother and he's fluent in 5 languages. Yeah.
0: Wow. Yeah. Overachiever there.
1: What?
0: Like, I wish I knew how to do that. Like I would put myself in like an overachiever position if I knew that many
1: words. I thought she said goodbye in Italian for a minute. A river dirty.
0: What? No.
1: River dirty for a minute.
0: All I know is a little bit of French too. Je m'appelle Miranda. Bienvenue. I'm trying to think what the other ones are. A lot of it's just je, which is I.
1: It really
0: all I know
1: is
0: je is I.
1: Je m'appelle.
0: Jim Abel, what are the other ones? I can't think off the top of my head, but I learned Duolingo helped me there for a little bit while I went to France for a week, which I'm very excited. During fall break, I'll be going to, Oklahoma, Tulsa for a little bit, which will be very exciting.
2: I go to Oklahoma all the time.
0: What is there to check out in Oklahoma?
2: My grandma's house.
0: But love, also, we'll definitely stopping by.
2: Uh-huh. Also... If you like tornadoes,
0: ooh.
2: I don't know. Those are the only things I can think of.
0: Tornado territory.
2: Yeah, that's pretty much it.
0: That's low-key scary, honestly.
2: It's more Texas than Texas.
0: Mm-hmm. Ooh.
2: That's what it feels like.
0: More Texas than Texas? They have Whataburger still. I found out they're going to have Whataburger on campus.
2: What?
0: That's one of the new retail locations I heard. Allegedly, the voices are talking, walls are seeping through messages that I can hear. But I'm very excited for that. And I heard Panera has been confirmed. So that one's another one that's going to be coming to campus.
2: Nice.
0: But I heard about that and I was like, wait, that's so sick. I'm very excited for that.
2: Heck yeah.
0: And who doesn't love a good Whataburger meal? I mean, I feel like we've talked about food previous times, countless amount of times, which makes it very delicious to still do, you know? And who doesn't like food? I love food a lot. So, really good times there. But other than that, I'll send you over con la próxima canción, que es Me Gustas Tú by Manu Chao.

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0: And that was Earrings by Todd Malcolm. 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I am Hunter Killebrew, and I'm here with my good friends.
1: Mason.
2: Red.
0: Hey. So, guys, I might have a problem.
1: What's your problem?
0: I need to find a Halloween costume.
1: Oh, really? I was in the same little puzzle there. I got a whole month until Halloween, and I still haven't thought of anything.
3: Me neither.
0: I feel like I wait till like the last like week, maybe 2 weeks before Halloween day, and then I go out and buy the worst costume of all time.
1: Yeah, what was your best costume?
0: When I was a kid, I used to LARP as Captain Jack Sparrow, and I would go all out. I'd like have like the wig and be braided, and I'd even put eyeliner under my eyes.
1: That is really going the distance.
0: No, I know. I hate eyeliner, bro. But I was willing to do it.
1: Last time I dressed up for Halloween, I was dressed up as a hot dog.
0: That's low key amazing.
2: That's funny. I love that.
1: I went trick or treating. I got a bunch of candy. It was great.
0: What about you, Miranda?
2: What have I dressed up as previously?
0: What's your go-to?
2: I don't think I've actually dressed up in the past 2 years, three even, I would say. But I think the last costume I did was, I was Dia de los Muertos, I forget what it's called, Dia la Muerte, basically. And it was just like, I painted my face like a skeleton, and like I had like flowers, and like it was like a whole crown. That's and like fun. A dress,
0: okay.
2: Flowers. It was really pretty. I actually really enjoyed it. Though I think for high school, I was kind of whack because everybody else did like inflatables, something silly. And I was like, okay, I went for something cutesy.
0: Yeah.
2: But still, I thought it was something cutesy that I put together. So,
0: was that your most memorable or your best or?
2: Probably that or an angel back in like elementary school, which I loved it because it was alongside like a book. Like you had to dress up and like it had to be like a theme of a book, and I really wanted to be an angel, and so I picked any random book. But I still love the angel aspect of it.
0: Yeah,
1: that sounds like fun.
2: But I really want to dress up as Loki. Like that, so bad.
0: Like Loki from like the Disney? Yes.
2: I love the horns and like everything. Like the green. Green's my favorite color.
0: That show is amazing.
2: Yes, I agree 100%. All I got to say, Loki's going to be important for Marvel Doomsday. But anyways, really good there. Fun.
0: You know what? I'm waiting for the day that Avengers Doomsday comes out.
2: Mm-hmm. Really agreed on there because, I mean, it's going to be sick and fantastic, right?
0: Oh, yeah. So anyway, speaking of waiting for the day, this is Waiting for the Day by George Michael.

0: Well, wasn't that Waiting for That Day by George Michael? Hello, you are listening to 88.7 FM, KTCU, the choice for college radio. And hello, I am Miranda Hernandez, your little last talk of the hour. It's been wonderful talking and getting to speak on here. Again, always love being behind the booth. Wonderful time. Who doesn't love a good chat into a mic? And who knows who's listening on the other side? But still, a wonderful time here. Again, I'm accompanied by my wonderful guests.
1: Mason.
2: And Hunter.
0: Really a fantastic time. I'm very proud of these two individuals. They've gone and grown so much in the past, what, 3-4 weeks that I've known y'all now, where y'all have just absolutely killed it, learned so much, and I feel like y'all will continue to learn so much more, especially in your own little hours. And again, do y'all want to shout out what hours y'all are going to be talking on the radio?
1: We'll be on Thursday from 12 to 2.
2: Come see us.
0: Yeah.
1: Keep your ears open.
2: Tune in.
0: Exactly. Whoa, wow, y'all are just like finishing each other's sentences. It's crazy. The chemistry is just there. Synergy, match.
1: I feel it.
2: Heck yeah.
0: Such a fun time. Very exciting though. But again, if you want to go ahead and listen, they will be talking or on air during local lunch hour from 12 to 1 and again from 1 to 2. So again, definitely take a listen if you have the chance on Thursdays. But yes, and I'll definitely still be on every Thursday from 2 to 4. So again, tune in whenever you can. Lots of wonderful things happening here at KTCU. Other than that, how would y'all describe your experience here so far from your learning process? I know it's been stressful sometimes.
1: I think it was more like fun than anything, I guess. It wasn't too stressful.
0: Wait, love.
1: Once you start talking, it's not scary at all.
2: Yeah, actually, yeah, I was very nervous. And then when we started talking, it's not that bad. I think I get more nervous when we're on a script.
0: Right.
2: If we have to plan something out. Yeah, but yeah, if we just wing it, you know, there might be some mistakes, but, you know, it feels more natural.
0: Exactly. As long as you don't break anything, make us go all the way off air on like for a whole hour. I think you should be fine, though. That would have never happened. Dead air, psh, come on. That never on, right?
1: I don't even know what that is.
0: Oh, exactly.
1: I've never heard of it.
0: Ooh.
2: What's that?
0: Oh, exactly.
2: Yeah.
0: Who knows?
2: What are we talking about?
0: Whoa, y'all just even forget. Wow, that's crazy. Yeah. But yeah, it's been a wonderful time. Very exciting. I think they will do wonderful things as our new KTCU DJs. So again, definitely give a little of a listen if you can. They are wonderful. And I mean, who doesn't know about everything in the world other than people who are just learning? Because you were going to be at the start of your DJ career and hopefully you stick around for forever, right?
1: I hope so. I'm excited.
2: Yeah, no, definitely.
0: Yeah, right. They're over here giggling. They're really holding it in. I know they have so much enjoyment that they're going to be contained and saving away for our next wonderful time that they will get to talk on radio for sure. But other than that, we'll end it off there as our talk for the hour while Hunter and Mason are over there dying out of their allergies getting to them, mostly Hunter, but still a wonderful time. And I'll send you over with the Driver Era Nobody Knows.

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0: You just heard Walking on a Dream by Empire of the Sun. You're listening to KTCU 88.7, The Choice, your home for college radio. Welcome back, everybody. I am so happy to be back. I kind of missed last week. Had some stuff going on, but we are all good now. So excited to be back. My name is Callie. I'm going to introduce myself if you don't know me. So my name is Callie. I am a sophomore film, television, digital media, and journalism double major from Austin, Texas. And today with me, we have...
1: Hello, everyone. I'm Alex Miller. I'm a sophomore sports broadcasting major. I have still not have decided a minor yet, but we will find out eventually. Welcome back, Callie, after last week.
0: Yes, I'm excited to be back. Been doing a lot of things over the last week. I know that's the same for you. Why don't you tell everybody what you've been up to?
1: Well, I mean, this week in particular, just a lot of tests. I mean, now professors are starting to hand out exams and quizzes. I don't like it.
0: Yeah.
1: I don't like it at all.
0: Yeah, same here. I think it's just a lot right now. You know, we're more than a month into school.
1: Yeah.
0: So now everything's starting to, you know, be kind of cracked down on time and stuff like that. And it is a lot. I think that a lot of people just don't know, you know, it's a lot of work to be a college student, that's for sure. But I know that the radio helps keep me sane in times when it may feel like it's a little bit too much. I also wanted to say I've been listening to so much different music lately. I've been listening to everything from like Empire of the Sun, which you just heard. I've been listening to Empire of the Sun. I've been listening to... Alex Warren a lot lately. I've been listening to a bunch of different artists, and I've also been listening to this next song that I'm about to play. It is my second top song of the week. So this next song is called No More Regrets by Almost Monday. 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

0: 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You're listening to KTCU 88.7, The Choice, your home for college radio. Welcome back, everybody. So we're going to do a segment where Alex is going to give you some history fun facts, and then I'm going to give you some music fun facts, and then we'll get right back into the music after we're done telling you these really, really cool things. So go ahead and start us off, Alex.
1: Yeah, so we're just looking into what has happened on September 24th. As you know, today is September 24th, 2026. So let's dive into something that has happened on September 24th. First, we're traveling all the way back to 1789 as Congress passed the Act of the Judiciary Act of 1789. This meant that Congress passed which is basically Congress establishing the federal court system as we know today, including the structure of the U.S. Supreme Court. In 1968, yes, we're going from 1789 to 1968. It is the premiere of 60 Minutes, the famous news television show. Yes, it was established in 1968. In 2005, Hurricane Rita made landfall as a Category 3 hurricane between Texas and Louisiana. And notable birthdays on September 24th. In 1936, Jim Henson was born, legendary puppeteer and the creator of the Muppets.
0: Wow, very interesting there, Alex. Thank you for the
1: Muppets.
0: No, thank you for the info. That's cool. I'm going to go ahead and tell y'all some fun facts that happened on September 24th in music. So in 2007, The Big Bang Theory premiered on CBS with the theme song written and recorded by the Bare Naked Ladies. Hot Chili Peppers released Under the Bridge today, which is really cool. Billy Joel's number one hit in America with Tell Her About It, a song that's inspired by his future wife, Christy Brinkley. The Supremes make their first national TV appearance performing Where Did Our Love Go on the Steve Allen Show. And by far the most notable thing that has happened on September 24th is that Nirvana's breakthrough album Nevermind is finally released. So we're going to play you a song off of that album. So this is Come As You Are by Nirvana. 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

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Hit us up and let us know how we're doing. 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

0: out of it.
1: You just heard Earrings by Malcolm Todd. You're listening to KTCU 88.7 The Choice, your home for college radio. Welcome back, everyone. We have a very interesting topic that we wanted to talk about this talk stop. We're going to talk about WWE. We're going to use our sports pass for the hour to claim to talk about WWE. So you have some questions you want to ask me, some opinions that I'm about to share. These may be very controversial. So if you hear something that you don't agree with, let me know. I'd love to hear what your thoughts are and opinions are as well. So go ahead, Alex, ask me a question.
2: Let's start at the top. We're going to go top down. What do you think of the man, the myth, the legend, Sami Zayn as WWE champion right now?
1: Yeah, awful decision. Couldn't hate it more. I think that it's not okay for like the company right now. They're already losing a lot of money with a lot of different things that they're doing. So having a champion that's only ever been really in the mid card is not a great way to market your main title right now. He's a great wrestler, definitely deserves the run, just not right now.
2: Yeah, and with that title, it's like getting passed around. That's a title you don't pass around a lot. I mean, it was to Cody, then the CM Punk, now back to Sammy. It's been very, very weird in the state of WWE. Let me ask you this. Money in the Bank, October 10th? Am I correct?
1: Correct, October 10th.
2: Who is going to win? Let's go. How many are the slots already filled, or they got one more to do?
1: I believe they have one more.
2: Who is going to win currently? Who is going to win on the men's side?
1: On the men's side, I got to give it to Penta. I really think that Penta's deserving of this Money in the Bank briefcase. He's done so much work for the company lately, and I really think that he just deserves this briefcase. Also, he is the betting favorite right now. So I think Penta, full on.
2: What about LA Knight?
1: I mean, I do want LA Knight to win a title. I think it would be absolutely incredible for him. Unfortunately, this is not his time.
2: What do you mean it's not his time? The title is getting passed around. You might as well try with somebody new besides Sammy, CM Punk, Cody. Just try with somebody new and see how they respond with it.
1: I think that it would be a good idea to put the title on LA Knight. However, I also think that LA Knight, because he's facing Roman right now, he's in the wrong title scene. If he was to swap over to Sami Zayn's title, I think that we would have it a little easier. But since he's focused on Roman right now, I don't think that they're going to take the title off of Roman anytime soon. It's going to be another Tribal Chief type run here. 1,300 days.
2: It won't last that long.
1: It's going to last pretty long.
2: It won't last that long, but it'll last, I think, a year.
1: Yeah. Who do you have winning for the men?
2: I want to go with LA Knight. That's who I think he's going to win. I think you said Roman's on Raw, and he's focused on Roman. That's a perfect time to switch over, give LA Knight a briefcase. Now he has a decision to make on if he wants to continue going with Roman or try and go with Sami Zayn. And
1: so double champ.
2: No, I wouldn't say that. I would probably say LA Knight tries to go with Sami. I think a cash in that night will go to on the men's side. I think it's going to be another year where the women's like holds the title for a long time, holds the briefcase for a long time.
1: I believe that I have a controversial pick in the women's Money in the Bank match. I do believe that this is Roxanne Perez's year.
2: I'm not mad about that.
1: She deserves this more than anybody. I think that she's worked so hard in the Judgment Day. She's been the workhorse of the group. She's had the most matches out of anybody this year. And I think if you want to just give her the reward, give her the Money in the Bank briefcase. Just do it.
2: She would hold it for that long?
1: I think she would hold it for a few months. I think it would cause a rift in the Judgment Day. I think that would allow her to break through and not be in the Judgment Day anymore, which I think is what's best for her right now. And that would also give her a natural feud with Liv Morgan and Raquel Rodriguez.
2: That'd be a great feud.
1: Yeah. So who do you have winning before we get back to the music?
2: I like Roxanne's decision. I haven't really focused too much on the women's side. I should probably look into that more. But yeah. Roxanne could be a great choice. I don't think it's that controversial as you think
1: it
2: is. Who's the betting favorite right now?
1: I don't know, actually.
2: I think you might be on the right track. I don't know if it's controversial.
1: I think Roxanne wins it. But speaking of Roxanne Perez, you know, she always says that one of her favorite and most inspiring figures is the one and the only CM Punk. So we're going to get you back to the music and we're going to play his theme song. So this is Cult of Personality by Living Color. You're listening
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0: And during the few moments that we have left, we want to talk right down to earth in a language that everybody here can easily understand.

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0: just heard Hollywood Swinging by Kool and the Gang. You're listening to KTCU 88.7 The Choice, your home for college radio. And welcome back. I'm so excited for this because I have a great transition to get us into our next song. But we're going to talk about holidays. You know, Halloween's coming up. That is my favorite holiday of the year. What do you think about Halloween?
1: It's a great holiday. I like it a lot, especially this year being it on a Saturday.
0: Yeah, it's on a weekend.
1: Yeah, exactly. It's going to be a lot of fun. And I think I might have heard this, is that it's also daylight savings.
0: Really?
1: On that day.
0: On the same day?
1: I think so. I'll double check. You can keep talking real quick. But yeah, that's
0: really interesting. I didn't know that. I think Halloween is just honestly my favorite holiday because I really just don't like scary movies. But if I'm going to do something scary, it's going to be Halloween. I will be the type of person to put blood on my face. Fake blood, obviously, not real blood.
1: That would be very weird if it was real blood.
0: And I will be the type of person to do that. And I honestly just love Halloween. I've loved everything about it since I was a kid. My grandma used to own a toy store and she used to do haunted houses in her toy store. And I remember being so scared to go through there if the lights were off because I knew that I would get jump scared. But when the lights were on, I was perfectly fine.
1: I think that's the point of haunted houses.
0: It definitely is.
1: So I just looked it up. It is, yeah. Daylight savings. We fall.
0: Same day, isn't it?
1: We fall back. November 1st at like 1 a.m. or something like that. So
0: that is interesting.
1: Yes.
0: Oh, wow. Well, you know, we could talk about Halloween all day, but I think that it would be very bad of me if I didn't acknowledge the beautiful holiday that was this week. We are going to play the song for you. We are going to play it loud and proud because we love it. This is my second favorite holiday of the year. It is Earth, Wind, and Fire Day, September 21st. I listened to it all September 21st. It was everywhere on my playlist.
1: It was everywhere.
0: I heard it at least 20 times. And we're going to play it for you right now because even though it might not be the 21st of September, it is still the 24th of September. So we can go ahead and still play it because it's still September.
1: It's 3 days late.
0: This next song, September by Earth, Wind, and Fire. 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

0: Now that the foster child I was working with has been reunified with his family, I realized that the hardest part wasn't that bittersweet day I had to say goodbye. 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
1: CASA. 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

0: just heard Brazil by Declan McKenna. You're listening to KTCU 88.7 The Choice, your home for your college radio. And welcome back, everybody. We are so excited to be here yet again. Yeah, we really like we're just going to talk about kind of what's going on in our life right now. Kind of, you know, the life of a college student, if you will. So, Alex, why don't you start us off?
1: Yeah, so again, like I said earlier in the show, this week, a lot of exams and quizzes. But tomorrow, calling a high school football game for the fifth week?
0: Yeah.
1: Week five.
0: Congrats on that.
1: Yeah, it's a lot of fun for Boyd High School on NTX Varsity Sports. You can check that out if you want. But yeah, that's what I do every single Friday. It's the end of the week. It's really fun to do. Gives me some... It's stress-free, is what I'll say. Callie, what about you?
0: Yeah, rest of my week looks really chill. I am getting opportunities after opportunities for my career, so I'm very excited about those. I get to shadow the location manager on Landman when they come to campus on October 6th, so I'm very excited about that. I'm also going at the end of October to a video summit, and one of my professors is getting me credentials for it. But I get to talk to a lot of people in the business of making content, especially like YouTube and TikTok, and get to talk to them a lot about, you know, the ins and outs of content making and content creation. And I'm really excited about that. I think that those two opportunities are absolutely incredible to advance my career, along with the opportunities that I am going to have in the future.
1: Where is the summit at?
0: Yeah, it's in Irving, so it's about 40 minutes away.
1: That's not bad at all.
0: It's a great opportunity, though. I'm very excited about it. And I've also been looking into...
1: Shout out to Landman as well.
0: Yeah, shout out to Landman. Taylor Sheridan, absolutely amazing director. Love Landman. Great.
1: I wonder where they're going to be filming it, though, on campus.
0: They filmed
1: everywhere. They filmed at the track. They filmed near...
0: They really have filmed everywhere.
1: Yeah, I don't know where they would film it.
0: I don't know, but I'm excited to see.
1: Season 3, how about that?
0: Season 3. But I'm very excited about that. I'm also looking into some local productions with the advice of one of a good family friend, giving me some really great advice on what to do. And yeah, I'm just very, very excited for what the future holds for me and everything in the film world. So yeah.
1: We love film. Let's go.
0: Yeah, for sure. But we're going to get y'all back to the music. So this song personally means a lot to me. I vividly remember my beautiful, amazing grandmother clucking like a chicken to the interlude of this song.
1: Oh, boy.
0: And as soon as I saw it, I knew I had to play it because obviously she is listening right now. So this is Moonlight Feels Right by Starbuck. 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

0: 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You're listening to KTCU 88.7, The Choice, your home for college radio. And this is Callie and Alex saying goodbye for this fabulous Thursday late afternoon, early evening. We've had a great time with you for the last 2 hours. Alex, is there anything that you'd like to say?
1: Not much. Just thank you, everyone, for tuning in. It is week 5, and... you know, hopefully we're all back next week doing the same thing. So just take it one day at a time, folks.
0: Yes, and you can catch us live next week right here, 4 to 6 p.m. Thursday. We're going to be talking about some fun things. We're going to be having some fun things going on. And we might even have some absolute bangers to play for you, which is a yes, because we always have bangers on KTCU.
1: Yeah, we do.
0: So without further ado, thank you for listening. Thank you for tuning in. We love you guys. We hope that you have a great rest of your day. The next song is Back to the Start by Callie. 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